take my passport out again, just replace it. See, I could do without a tan on my left hand where my fourth finger meets my knuckle. And I should run you a hot bath, fill it up with bubbles.

that go across and chuckle the controllers at the TV. 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And then you'd lie with me till I fall asleep and flutter eyelash on my cheek.

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And I'll carve it like this necklace, so the heart falls where your chest is. 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

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Who is it? Who's in it? 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What the hell does it matter? 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What a yitty yitty yada, don't matter to me. All I want is a bit of thinking to hear me, to battle, listen to see freely, to be me in the CD needy work. 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Hey.

0: future holds, cause it's another day. 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Gonna be breaking into other people's tunes when I chase. Replace it with the elephant in the room with a facelift. Into another rapper's shoes using new laces. I'm selling CDs from my rucksack, aiming for the papers. Selling CDs from my rucksack, aiming for the majors. Nationwide tour with Just Jack, I sit to get the bus back. Clean cut kid without a razor for the mustache, I hit back. When the pen hurts me, I'm still a choir boy in a Fen church tea. I'm still the same as a year ago, but more people hear me though, according to the MySpace and YouTube videos. I'm always doing shows, if I'm not, I'm in the studio. Truly broke, never growing up, call me Rufio. Melody music maker, reading all the papers. They say I'm up and coming like I'm fucking in an elevator.
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It's like 10,000 spoons when all you need is a knife. It's meeting the man of my dreams and then meeting his beautiful wife. And isn't it ironic?

Thank you. Henry Rollins used to do this, he would go around and lecture when he wasn't in a rock band, and he did this whole thing about being on an airplane and flight attendants when they were called stewardesses back in the 20th century. And I tried to convince him for the longest time, you gotta do this, because everybody knows what that means. It took him about 6 months to incorporate it into his show, but he finally did, and his popularity went through the roof. I hold myself completely responsible for that.

the theater tonight. Get him up against the wall. Now there's one in the spotlight. He don't look right to me. Get him up against the wall.